0: Man, damn. Hey, yo. Hey, yo. I hope that all of y'all, you know what I'm saying, are content with what y'all listening to so far, because, you know, we definitely trying to bring it real for y'all in the 96 and the 97.
1: No, mira, dame decirle a mi gente, lo que no saben inglés, miren, yo espero que lo que ustedes escuchan hasta ahora sea bien, porque nosotros lo estamos haciendo de corazón, con un humo, pero está bien.
2: Definitely, man. It's been like 3 years, you know, and we understand that you had the patience, and we love y'all for holding on, and, you know,
3: and
2: we hope you like it.
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2: We're gonna do something like this. 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
3: Okay, we're gonna do something like this.
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